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1: Love had me blind, didn't see the context.

tonight. We're gonna party tonight. I've got a new song. I present to you, oh, like a, like a.

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I'm gonna get static. Make you move.